0: Continue sintonizado na 90.5.
1: I think my hair stopped growing. 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Haven't lost any of it, but something ain't the same. 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Is it even that deep? I think my hair stopped growing. Or is it me? Our calls failed a couple times. He's probably sick of me. You said go easy on yourself, but what does that even mean? Sounds like good advice, but I just can't hear it right now.

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1: I think my hair stopped growing. 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Haven't lost any of it, but something ain't the same. 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
1: I think my hair stopped growing, is that even a thing? Haven't lost any of it, but something ain't the same. Maybe it's a metaphor, is it even that deep? I think my hair stopped growing, or is it me? Our car failed a couple times, he's probably sick of me. You said go easy on yourself, but what does that even mean? Sounds like good advice, but